And welcome to Anything Country right here on 93.7 Edge FM. And yes, Fluffy Slippers back in the controls today for a 2-hour show. So hopefully it's all going to go well. And we'll just have a quick look at the weather. Wasn't it cold this morning? First up, very frosty in the township of Bega. And I guess wherever it was low-lying. I think the first time got up this morning and it was, they were saying it was about minus two and felt like minus five and very white and frosty. But anyway, the sun's come out. It's about 8 degrees at the moment and we're going to get to about, around about 15. 15 degrees or 16 degrees or something, so partly cloudy. Tomorrow, we're a bit warmer start tomorrow. They reckon it's going to be 3 degrees with 19 tomorrow, so it's all looking good. So, but anyway, hope you're enjoying your day. You will thaw out and we'll have a bit of cloud cover come back in later this afternoon, but it should be sunny all day long from now on, so get out there and enjoy it. Righto, we're back here and we're here to play music. So we're going to go with a mixture to start with, and we're going to go here with Ian Moss and Troy Cassidaly with The Dark End of the Street.

pretty bright eyes. The show is over, your radio lover will be home by your side. He planned a surprise for the night of the first anniversary. He taped his show just so he could be home with her. The radio was playing, and as he walked in on her and her lover, he heard himself sing the last words that they ever heard.

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I just fell down yesterday, or maybe it was last night, and I used to sing and play.

0: There you go, a bit of new music there from Dasha and a song called Memo. On your Saturday afternoon, this is the Rock Revival. We played you a great mix of music on your Saturday afternoon, and it all continues next right here at the Rock Revival.
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3: That is us at the Rock Revival on your Saturday afternoon. Over to Baulkham Hills we go to say hello to Marty and his mate over at the other side of the road at Kings Park, Ash. And one has requested Dale Shannon and the other one has requested The Turtles. And then over to Rosmore to say hello to Agnes. You are listening to the Rock Revival. Here's Dale Shannon kickstarting this hour off.

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0: 21 drums on a old bass horn. And some

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0: And if I ever have a son, I think I'm gonna name him Bill or George, anything but Sue. I still ain't been there.
1: All right, thank you very much.